0: at your Encouraging Spirit FM.
1: 100 pastors in the Congo had been living in a refugee camp for decades, pastoring local churches and clinging to the hope of God without even having access to a copy of His Word. When they finally received Bibles from a native missionary, they shared, "No matter the hard life we went through, we are thankful to have the entire Bible, not only for us, but for the flock that we shepherd." 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

0: 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This is my story. 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WRXT HD1 Roanoke Lynchburg. 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
1: The fall fundraiser rolls on. Hey, I'm Doug Day, general manager of Spirit FM. And as we move into this second week of the fall fundraiser, we just invite you to get involved with your giving. 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

On this, there's no cap, whatever you want to give right now. It's going to have double the impact. So would you call now? Would you give? Would you be the first friend of the hour? It's 800-774-9798. That's 800-774-9798.